Nikon Michael. 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
1: Heading for an engine. Recon motors, passage 320. Medics. Good. Fire advised, patient is conscious and breathing at this time.
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0: Detail on medics, and if they're still a little ways off, can you have them step it up, please?
1: They just arrived.

0: 100 medic 7. They're doing the construction. 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We're on call.
1: Okay.
0: 10-4 is going to be handling that ground call. 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

0: Speaking on Medicaid.
1: Stargate.
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1: Medic 2, go ahead.
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1: Can 4.

0: Navigate, go ahead.
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1: $51.95. You would have thought that left at this. 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
1: Medic 32 is on scene. Leon.

0: Taxi Commander. Hey, two. We're gonna be closing on traffic. So it's not that. Over.
1: Music, non-director.

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1: Hold on one moment.

0: Seagum 51, go. 10-4, do you need a transport unit?
1: I don't think she's good.
0: 10-4, is it 10-4 to clear EMS?
1: No, ma'am, she does not work at all.
0: Five, I can't copy your flash traffic.
1: Six, seven, eight, nine.
0: Ten, thank you.

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1: Be transporting patient to Baldhead Marina at this time. 10-4.
0: Any for a semi.
1: Can you repeat that? I apologize.
2: He's down tower 361 in route.
0: 361-10-4. See on medic 32. Do you need EMS to stop for me?
1: 10-4 is going to be reference possible. Broken clavicle.
0: 10-4, what's your ETA?
1: I'll give you the town, sir.
0: 10-4.
1: I think I'm 381 and up.
0: 381, 10-4.

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1: 372, 10-4. 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

0: 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Area is not 35. 100, 10 for. Sir?
1: 45 direct wind, sir. En route.
0: Negative 45, 10 for.

0: 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Another 10 is going to be clear for him, but I'll say the initial.
1: Medic 10, 10-4.
2: Well, ready, we're ready. We're
1: 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Okay, you're on 10-4.
2: Single locate.
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0: QFM, are you handling the unknown problem at Medic 8 is handling the fall?
1: Yeah,

Confirming 1022. Clear to right, show the second service.

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1: There is a misunderstanding. Alarm company called back and provided code for alarm system. It was not a request to 22. They still need you en route.
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0: 74.
1: 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It was a gas line and it was cut off. The homeowner's been aware that made aware of that he can contact the gas company. But there was no one. Is it more being sent?
0: 10-4.

0: with 74. Which company services this address?
1: We weren't aware of what company it was. I'm going to have them check what company it was.
0: 10-4,

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0: 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Nothing apparent. Yeah, I'm investigating. North Shore Command.
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2: 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However, you can see clearly through the windows of the house, there is no smoke, so it must be a battery issue. Stop holding me back in service.
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0: be gone from 11:60. Well, I don't say you got there for a section of the paper. But A, B, or C, 11:60, I'll have 44 minutes. Switch that grid.
1: I'm seeing nothing showing Alpha Bravo Charlie, so I'd have to be on.

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0: guys. 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Are you sure all station 11 units clear?
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1: Wow, he's Medic 12 ahead?
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2: 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Confirm illegal burn. I'm under extinguishing flame now.
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0: 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Come on, Judy.
1: Which unit was that?
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1: Medic 9, we're going to handle that for 14.
0: Medic 9, 10-4, they're now requesting you guys emergency traffic reference a possible overdose. We also have fire being dispatched.
1: Got it.
0: Be back 10-8.

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0: 371, right?
1: 371, Chopper.
2: 382, I'm in route.
1: 382, Chopper.
0: I see 381 off.
1: 380,
0: Chopper. 81, pick up.

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1: in progress.
2: Tesla received and acknowledged 372 CPR.
0: Thank you, Mark. Maybe two on direct as well.
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0: PMX 14, your patient's ETOE. 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
1: Fourteen,
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1: 372.
0: Yeah, Medicare, please switch over to SAT 11.
1: Medic, switch over to him.
0: 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Go down the first walk, not the second. We'll go the first walk.
2: Go to tag one with all this traffic. Mr. Eric, we just got on scene.
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2: Yeah, I'm
1: going to cancel out loud for 10-4.
2: Cancel 1-10-4. Exit, speak on, nigga. We're going to have 1-10-4, standby.
1: Canceled, then I'm just a little confused. Which do you need canceled then, sir?
2: Yeah, I'm really want to continue with my standby. He didn't run around, make a request. Just move 173 to headquarters to cover for us. Thank you.
1: Temple, chief, thank you.
2: Gotcha. Is it 173 or out?
1: 173 or out, I'm 4.

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1: He's getting that CPR start time. He's going to miss a call.

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1: Medic one.
0: Can you have a all calm routine? We're 10-4.
1: I have a space on a recent call. Request a law routine, 10-4. Medic 1, 10-4.

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3: 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Medic 1, 10-4.

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1: Yeah, it's 34.
0: 30 of alarm company, false alarm.
1: Yeah, so we're pushing on there, Jake.
2: Can you come back, Ace? We're going over.
0: Medicaid.

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1: Treat everyone.
0: You shall stop bringing this back to the
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0: So, yeah, 7-9, good in the area, we're kind of okay.
1: 17-8-4.
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0: 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There was only 10-4 in there?
1: Yeah, go ahead back towards the traffic circle.
0: Copy that. I'm going to go down to Ike's and turn around.

0: 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Respond to Bravo response. False. Museum of Coastal Carolina. 21, East 2nd Street. Cross streets are Halifax Street and Longberg Street. Utilize Tact 5. See Concrete 1131.
1: No.
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0: Can you see spots over here to the left for retention ponds? There's got active lanes inside those woods. If you want to put some water on, you can bring the brush truck around the back of the pond.
1: 371.
0: Where is the medics transport to? We're trying to get a hold of the family members.

0: 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You can cancel the medics. 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

0: Recall, medic 2 is clear, out of her.
1: Medic 2.
0: Buzzard.
1: Simple. Recall, medic 11. Medic 11. Place us back on the call. 10-4, you on scene or en route?

Hi, Medic One. Medic One. We're going to be sending Brunswick out of service. Medic One, come here.

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1: Seventeen seventy-one.
0: We're getting several more calls in the area of another fire that started. We've repaced your station for the same area.
1: Yep, well, we're all seeing at Dollar General. We can see both of them. There's one on the short side of the roundabout, and then we have some in the woods to the left of the Dollar General.
0: Sound for.

0: 1 7 8
1: Roger. Yes, ma'am. We're standing there trying to locate this incident, but they keep calling them out. Also, Foster's on scene as well, but we haven't located anything yet.
0: Okay, several calls saying by the Dollar General. Several are saying on Old Georgetown, and some are saying Brick Landing Road, just down from the roundabout.
2: Seven 1771, you please detect the taxi.
0: 1482 in service time for.
2: What I can claim to move. We can see the fire. I think they're reporting is up near that breakout towards Pine Lake Village. It's on the way up past the roundabout.
1: Okay,
3: copy that. Yeah, we got a good visual now on the roundabout. But are you saying that's where y'all are located at now?
2: We're going to move up there in just a minute. We're behind the retention pond here at the Dollar General right now.
3: Alright, y'all just stand by there. We got 4th Street. They're working here. We were just talking to them. They came out. Looks like they're going to be putting it out now.
2: Okay. If they can get their truck out of here, this retention pond, the spot in this woods is probably going to come back here in just a little bit. They're probably going to need to put some water on.
3: Copy that. Yeah, they're aware of that one. They've been working that one this morning. Before we kind of whip them, they're aware of that one.
2: Okay.

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1: Okay. 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
1: Medic 45. 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I couldn't copy your radio, it was breaking up. .472 responding to the cardiac arrest. .472, jump for. CCOM, QRV, 47, responding.

0: 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Medic 30. I think I'll be close to that cardiac arrest call in 45.
1: Terry, you won't handle it.

0: Manny, yep. Think it'll be closer if you'll pick that up.
1: Medic 4 direct. Clear to everyone else in that cardiac arrest. 10-4, Medic 45, you can disregard.
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1: It's going to be Building 4. They're in a vehicle outside.

0: Sea Gunners, this is 3704. We're on scene so far, currently performing CPR. We just had EMS and C-37 roll up.
1: Yeah. Basic 472 on scene.
2: Basic 472, 10-4.

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1: 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Medic 45.

0: 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We're going to be in service refusal. We'll handle the Delta 6 on the column.
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0: 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Patient will be at 7070 beach access. They will bring the patient in.
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0: Ocean Rescue on Pac 5. Good, I have a male patient with sinus paralysis, obvious, and right now facial drooping. If you'll come down to 67th Southeast, that'll be the quickest access for us to get them all to you. I'll give you some vitals in a minute. Temple, we're 70, we'll try to move down.
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0: 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I'm very excited. We're going to be in route to New Hanover, emergency traffic, Pittsburgh.
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0: Tampa. 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

0: for about 32 71s on scene. Two-story residential structure, nothing short. From the AB side, we'll be out and investigate.
1: 3271 on scene, nothing showing off above the side.

0: take on the next 7:30 in route, clear Hanover.
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0: 3271 Tampa.

0: Sorry, J71 wrong thing. 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Yeah, that's good.
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1: This call in my life 360. 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Just showing the coordinates of that location.
0: 10-4. You go ahead and cancel my call. We're going to go stop by 638 George 2 to check on things.
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13. We received a call back from an interpreter on the traffic you're responding to, and advised the address is actually 3049 Woods Rush Lane 3049.

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1: We're law on scene. We're reducing your routine traffic.
0: Patient's conscious and alert, Tim. 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
2: 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The patient's alert.
0: Affirmative, patient conscious and alert. We've updated patrol and medics.
2: All right, thanks. Hey, everyone, team. We're coming around.

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1: Yes.
0: Yeah, I'm going to need one for the lot. They have the wind taken down the front of the line. I'm not down yet, but it's coming.
1: 10-4.
0: This is only one for you, Kim. Hey, man, I'm going to try to get station 8 to respond. I'm going to set an oxygen to block the road, please.
1: Request for Tri-Beach to block the room 10-4.

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1: Lane 71, 873. Okay. Yeah, if you can shut it down at Captain the Wheel so they can turn around, it'd be great. Thank you. All right, thank you.

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0: If there's another deputy in the area, if they could respond to our scene, you can shut down oxygen and Lakeside, please. Or Elk, one or the other.
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0: 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One of these will be on time.
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0: Yeah, we're out of the creek boat launch.

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1: 3271 on scene, nothing showing.

0: Seagun 30, can anyone repeat your location as for the Marine unit?
1: Yeah, we're in the mouth of the Cake Creek, which is the second creek coming from Valdez. I don't believe they're going to be able to get in here. It's going to take a shot with a boat. We're in them now.
0: 3291-10-4, so you want me to cancel Marine Patrol from the county?
1: Tell us at first, they can come this way, but I don't think they'll be able to get in here. Who's on the boat today? What number?

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1: 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It's gonna be Echo 33.

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0: TM 3291. Just be advised, Marine Patrol is at the mouth of the entrance of Bulkhead if you need transport. Just medical call in progress. Margaret Court, Southport.
1: Appreciate that. We're going to try to get them out of here and we'll meet with Marine Patrol and get the transport across.
0: Temper, thank you.
1: Contact with the patient now. We're preparing to get them off out of the creek down here.
0: Temper.

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1: Advised, we have Leland in route as well. There's about 40 people out there, and they're going to need crowd control, so just use caution, make an entry.

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1: Run
0: to it. 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
1: 10-4. Show me out with law enforcement. We got one down. This guy up Main Street completely shut down. Ten four. Medic 6, you advise you're going to be transporting.
2: Hey, there's a traffic coming up in Belleville.
0: Medic 6, 10-4, transporting to Brunswick.
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0: We're relocating to the Bassett Station 1 due to crowd. We are not transporting at this time.
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2: 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Y'all can go back in service. 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
2: 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You should all have a good system.
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0: 14 will need a stretcher as well.
1: Yeah.

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0: sitting on Major 5271 Robin Olsen had a two-story small residential structure, nothing showing at this time. Building has been evacuated. Major 5271 has set the ground court command operating on tack loss.
1: 5271. Inform.

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